What's that? Oh, good. All right. Thank you. The people have spoken. Share the alcohol. It was bring. I said bring my own bottle. It's my bottle. Bring your own bottle. It's mine. This is one that we're calling Amongst the Waves. There's a woman who put some powder on her faces so they wouldn't be shiny, you know? And she said, you know, once the show gets going, there's a towel and I can come up and I can fix it. No, this ain't gonna happen. She's a wonderful lady. She is, she's right over there. It's Glenda, I think. Glenda? Good witch, Glenda. She hasn't been around as long as some of the other people. I think she's only been here 22 years. This song is, I guess this is about stuff that's in you. Oh, never mind.